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Fat man running. 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Dead man coughing. Cruel boy playing.

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Opponent of linear time, sublime, deluxe, electrolux, flux. On the crux, replay the crucifixion, Dalton Thomas. Atomic scores on glass desert, mark the present.

0: bath, put in bed, crash next to wife. Life infinite, perspective perpetual, dawn, rising horizon, the eyes and MCs lurk. I do the work of my creator, makes a lot and start the day. A new cartoon blends and babies laughter after me. And this is kiss, hug, lay up, get up, start the day once more. Beyond the corridor of time awaits, only fate knows. Fully blown, recurring theme, extrapolating, rap relating, the invisible man, cellophane, take dance, stand, Spanish, Holland, Pakistan, lance, lightsaber, noble savage, idiot, savant, cavalier, three-part frames, change lanes, no blinkers, life's too fast, need to take it slow. Shark-infested waters, message in a bottle, no man is an island, individual visual MC, me, I love life. Shark-infested water, message in a bottle, no man is an island, individual visual MC, me, I love life.
1: I fuck the rubber bands that make the man stand at the gas.

But Patty, one nigga swept me like Betty. Life is comedy, tragedy, mundane and frozen in a muddle, in battery tunnel. So I huddle in a trance pure so I can keep shit out like the Mueller bubble. Make four sets of septuplets, corner the scene and laugh clean. See, really the only calm is my flexion in the mirror. Terrors I battle till you roll back home to soak my face and rinse. Float dry face, the towel, glow the local pools and glare, keep my stairs to prayers.

See the pleasure lovers who live it like it is, where it's at. Make the scene with the rebels, the hippies who think that flower power rules over everything and everybody. Psych out! Dick Clark presents the hallucinatory world of the Flower Children as they parade up and down the streets of San Francisco's Haight-Ashbury district. Psych Out was filmed entirely on location in hippie heaven. See the mind blowers in action.

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I don't have illusions, what will be. I don't talk to angels, but I would if I could see.

House of Wax Airport. On behalf of Wax Airlines and the entire crew, thank you for joining us on this by any beats necessary trip. We are looking forward to seeing you on board again in the near future.

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1: The report that I have received...
0: This is the people's money. Obviously, I'm not going to comment on all particulars.
1: Much greater than I
0: didn't say that. That's right.
1: We face a massive crisis.
0: Well, no, that's right.
1: Unless action is taken, both administrative and legislative...
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1: They come roaring out of the dust.
0: To menace, to intimidate, to destroy.
1: Here, now,
0: for the very first time, the shattering true story of the Hell's Angels.
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And how's the stomach? Is it firm and steady, or somewhat warm, or a little wobbly and a trifle windy? Or was your Christmas day so spartan that today you're fighting fit with no twinge of remorse?

Death as a card in the deck to be played when there are no other cards left. I'll slip into the ocean unnoticed and notify no one on no notarized form. Enter slow on a hot summer morning, like that one-legged locksmith in cold rain. But I'll hold my own death as a card in the deck to be played when there are no other cards left. As time drags on and I thin and whiten and my beard grows long, I might look like Walt Whitman, all sunken-eyed and dry and without pigment. But I wanna be spry as a newborn kitten, and I'll hold my own death as a card in the deck to be played when there are no other cards left. I wanna open like the bay does to the ocean, with an equal portion of every emotion, or soldier forward and be hard as a flat board, with the heart of an approaching asteroid. Let go and ride like a cat's toy in a dryer, stay true to my matter like a brick in fire, wrapped in my long years like a spool of wire, unspoiled by the foils of fame and desire. So I'll hold my own death as a card in the deck to be played when there are no other cards left. Hold my own death as a card in the deck.

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drenched in rancor, choked by color, seething beneath the storm of a heaving. 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

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I feel all right.